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0: Alvis Edgar Owens had 21 number one hits on the Billboard country charts. He helped pioneer what came to be known as the Bakersfield Sound, named after the city in California he called home. At the age of 3 or 4, Alvis Owens announced that he was taking the name of a donkey on the Owens family farm, Bud.
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11: Hot, humid week ahead, and we are watching our tropical entity in the Gulf. Might become Tropical Storm Bertha at some point, and that could thread some rain and some heavier downpours into our area as we head through the midweek. I don't think we're going to see a direct impact from this, but the moisture will be channeled in, and that will jumpstart the potential for some heavy downpours. Something we're

definitely watching as this tracks along the Gulf Coast, maybe towards Lake Louisiana by the middle and end of the week. Widely scattered storms tonight, low 74. Showers and storms on Tuesday after about 3 to 4 p.m. Some heavy rain looks likely, a high of 90. This is meteorologist Mark Thibodeau for the Weather Channel on 96.9 The Legend.

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1: Tri-state weather. Hot, humid week ahead, and we are watching our tropical entity in the Gulf might become Tropical Storm Bertha at some point, and that could thread some rain and some heavier downpours into our area as we head through the midweek. I don't think we're going to see a direct impact from this, but the moisture will be channeled in, and that will jumpstart the potential for some heavy downpours, something we're definitely watching as this tracks along the Gulf Coast, maybe towards Lake Louisiana by the middle and end of the week. Widely scattered storms tonight, low 74. Showers and storms on Tuesday after about 3 to 4 p.m. Some heavy rain looks likely, a high of 90. This is meteorologist Mark Thibodeau for the Weather Channel on 96.9 The Legend.

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4: weather. Hot, humid week ahead, and we are watching our tropical entity in the Gulf. Might become Tropical Storm Bertha at some point, and that could thread some rain and some heavier downpours into our area as we head through the midweek. I don't think we're going to see a direct impact from this, but the moisture will be channeled in, and that will jumpstart the potential for some heavy downpours, something we're definitely watching as this tracks along the Gulf Coast, maybe towards Lake Louisiana by the middle and end of the week. Widely scattered storms tonight, low 74. Showers and storms on Tuesday after about 3 to 4 p.m. Some heavy rain looks likely, a high of 90. This is meteorologist Mark Thibodeau for the Weather Channel on 96.9 The Legend.

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3: Tri-State weather. Hot, humid week ahead, and we are watching our tropical entity in the Gulf. Might become Tropical Storm Bertha at some point, and that could thread some rain and some heavier downpours into our area as we head through the midweek. I don't think we're going to see a direct impact from this, but the moisture will be channeled in, and that will jumpstart the potential for some heavy downpours. Something we're definitely watching as this tracks along the Gulf Coast, maybe towards Lake Louisiana by the middle and end of the week. Widely scattered storms tonight, low 74. Showers and storms on Tuesday after about 3 to 4 p.m. Some heavy rain looks likely, a high of 90. This is meteorologist Mark Thibodeau for the Weather Channel on 96.9 The Legend.

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Keith Whitley once drove his car off a 120-foot cliff into a frozen lake in his home state of Kentucky. He escaped with only a broken collarbone. More great country legends are coming up. 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
5: Tri-State weather. Hot, humid week ahead, and we are watching our tropical entity in the Gulf. Might become Tropical Storm Bertha at some point, and that could thread some rain and some heavier downpours into our area as we head through the midweek. I don't think we're going to see a direct impact from this, but the moisture will be channeled in, and that will jumpstart the potential for some heavy downpours. Something we're definitely watching as this tracks along the Gulf Coast, maybe towards Lake Louisiana by the middle and end of the week. Widely scattered storms tonight, low 74. Showers and storms on Tuesday after about 3 to 4 p.m. Some heavy rain looks likely, a high of 90. This is meteorologist Mark Thibodeau for the Weather Channel on 96.9 The Legend.

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Darling, I've wasted a lot of years not seeing the real you. But tonight your beauty is shining through. 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
6: Hot, humid week ahead, and we are watching our tropical entity in the Gulf. Might become Tropical Storm Bertha at some point, and that could thread some rain and some heavier downpours into our area as we head through the midweek. I don't think we're going to see a direct impact from this, but the moisture will be channeled in, and that will jumpstart the potential for some heavy downpours, something we're definitely watching as this tracks along the Gulf Coast, maybe towards Lake Louisiana by the middle and end of the week. Widely scattered storms tonight, low 74. Showers and storms on Tuesday after about 3 to 4 p.m. Some heavy rain looks likely, a high of 90. This is meteorologist Mark Thibodeau for the Weather Channel on 96.9 The Legend.

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0: 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One night, Roger walked up behind Ronnie Millsap, put his hands over Ronnie's ears, and said, "Guess who?" The whole room enjoyed a good laugh, including Ronnie. 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

along the Gulf Coast, maybe towards Lake Louisiana by the middle and end of the week. Widely scattered storms tonight, low 74. Showers and storms on Tuesday after about 3 to 4 p.m. Some heavy rain looks likely, a high of 90. This is meteorologist Mark Thibodeau for the Weather Channel on 96.9 The

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1: Back a few months ago, I was headlining a great big nightclub. And he put me up a couple of days early. I came in a couple of days early, and they put me up at what they call the Star Suite. Now, here I am, headliner in one of the biggest nightclubs in the country, and I wake up at 8 o'clock in the morning in this Star Suite, all by myself. Yeah, that's what I said, aw. But I did what I've always done, man, to cheer myself up. I picked up my guitar, I sat down, I wrote me a little song. Now, this is how it feels to be alone at the top of the hill and trying to figure out why.

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0: 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Hi, this is Sean Carpenter alongside my wife, Heather. 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Biscuits and hash browns or French toast sticks. 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Goldfinger's is more than just great food. We're part of the community. 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And remember, we're closed on Sunday because our team needs a break also. 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

0: Gene Watson once worked at an auto body repair shop in Houston, Texas. 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
3: Hot, humid week ahead, and we are watching our tropical entity in the Gulf might become Tropical Storm Bertha at some point, and that could thread some rain and some heavier downpours into our area as we head through the midweek. I don't think we're going to see a direct impact from this, but the moisture will be channeled in, and that will jumpstart the potential for some heavy downpours, something we're definitely watching as this tracks along the Gulf Coast, maybe towards Lake Louisiana by the middle and end of the week. Widely scattered storms tonight, low 74. Showers and storms on Tuesday after about 3 to 4 p.m. Some heavy rain looks likely, a high of 90. This is meteorologist Mark Thibodeau for the Weather Channel on 96.9 The Legend.

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0: Brenda Lee said George Jones didn't sing country songs. He was country songs. They called him the Possum, but George had another nickname, No Show. No Show Jones stemmed from years of alcoholism that compromised his health and led him to miss many performances. But when George married Miss Nancy, all that changed. And we still miss and love the Possum. 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

hot, humid week ahead, and we are watching our tropical entity in the Gulf might become Tropical Storm Bertha at some point, and that could thread some rain and some heavier downpours into our area as we head through the midweek. I don't think we're going to see a direct impact from this, but the moisture will be channeled in, and that will jumpstart the potential for some heavy downpours, something we're definitely watching as this tracks along the Gulf Coast, maybe towards Lake Louisiana by the middle and end of the week. Widely scattered storms tonight, low 74. Showers and storms on Tuesday after about 3 to 4 p.m. Some heavy rain looks likely, a high of 90. This is meteorologist Mark Thibodeau for the Weather Channel on 96.9 The Legend.

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He enlisted in the Air Force in 1950, but was discharged due to back problems. So he enrolled in a farming program at Baylor University in his home state of Texas. To make ends meet, he sold encyclopedias door to door. And lucky for us, he then moved to Nashville and got a job selling songs. He wrote Hello Walls for Farron Young and Crazy for Patsy Cline. And he went on to be one of the main figures of outlaw country. His name? Willie Nelson. More great country legends are coming up on 96.9 The Legend. 96.9 The Legend.

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6: Tri-state weather. Some of the outer fringes of Bertha will move into the Florida Panhandle in southeast Alabama today, and that's going to lead to heavy showers and storms developing late morning into the afternoon. A muggy 90 today. Gusty east and southeast winds at 10 to 15. Heavy likely storms continue into Wednesday. Sunshine expected Thursday, but pop-up showers and storms keep that umbrella handy as we continue to track the rain threat over the next couple of days. Richard DeWedding of the Weather Channel for 96.9.

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1: Wiregrass Daily News, this is Charlotte Fletcher with today's headlines. The Headland 15 U All-Stars are World Series champions. Headland defeated Minden, Louisiana 10-2 Sunday in Laurel, Mississippi to capture the 2026 Diamond Youth Softball 15U World Series title, capping an undefeated postseason and bringing the championship back to the Wiregrass. In Ozark, EMS has expanded its emergency response fleet with a new 2026 Advanced Life Support Ambulance. City officials say the unit is an addition to the fleet, not a replacement, allowing crews to maintain emergency coverage during maintenance, repairs, and periods of high call volume. And in Dothan, repeat weed ordinance violators will soon face higher administrative costs. The new ordinance applies to properties with weeds or grass taller than 12 inches and doubles fees for repeat violations within a 12-month period. Administrative costs begin at $50 for the first violation, then increases to $100 and then $200 for repeat offenses. For more news, visit WiregrassDailyNews.com.
2: BJ Kelly in the morning.
3: Well, good morning. Welcome in to Tuesday. Yeah, we've got that tropical storm down there. We'll get you caught up on that, the latest info. We'll look at your weather for today, which does have a pretty good chance of rain in it. We'll get you caught up on that coming up in just a little bit. Don't forget, it's voting time. Big Bite Bounty. You decide who.

gets that big boatload of prizes, and we got something brand new for you. The Dog Days of Summer. Yeah, we want to see a picture of your pup. It could earn you $250 in cash.

in cash. Plus, we're going to check your calendar. There's some cool stuff on it this morning you need to know about. And, of course, the coffee question of the day. And I got a feeling we'll have another Naked in the News coming up this morning. It's the Legend Morning Show. Let's kick it off with Kenny.

Wow, we got some crazy stuff on the calendar today, from junk food to monkeys and even more. We'll check it out for you coming up in just minutes. Right now, here's Ricky Skaggs on The Legend.

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Well, there's Garth, who, as soon as he announced his new tour, Blame It All on My Roots tour, and a starting date, hours later, they had to change that to a different starting date because they doubled the number of shows. They started out with two shows, then they said, well, we're selling so many tickets, we're going to do four. So they changed the opening night to August 20th now. So that'll be a huge, huge event. Good morning, BJ here. Yep, we do have a tropical storm down in the Gulf. We'll check it out for you on the other side of the break. Check out today's weather as well. First of all, let's check out your calendar and see what's happening. Welcome in to the 21st of July. Today is National Invite an Alien to Live with You Day. Yeah, I'm not talking about somebody from another country. I'm talking about somebody from another planet. Why would be today? Well, today is the day that Mork and Mindy premiered. And if you remembered, Mindy invited the alien to come and live with her. Yeah, that was back when TV shows were ridiculous. But funny. You know, we liked them back then. It's, what else is going on today? It's National Take a Monkey to Lunch Day. Yeah, take your favorite monkey to lunch. And it's all about, you know, celebrating monkeys and, you know, appreciating what monkeys do for us. I'm going to have a little trouble with that. I'm sure they're important. They're cute. A lot of them are, but take a monkey to lunch day today. We actually, I think, have a way for you to do that coming up later in the show. A place that you can take a monkey for lunch. There is such a place, by the way, in case you didn't know. What else is happening today? Oh, it is also, this is a big one right here, National Junk Food.

0: Day, National Junk Food Day. So what is your favorite junk food? What is your go-to junk food when you got to have something? 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It's National Junk Food Day. 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National Junk Food Day. What's the one junk food? If you only had one, you'd want to have that one forever. Maybe that's something we'll talk about on the Legend Morning Show.
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24: Tri-State Weather.
0: Well, first of all, we do have a tropical storm. It's Bertha, not moving real rapidly. It's about 50 mile per hour winds, and it's only moving at about 5 miles per hour. It's just slowly slogging along at the northwest. It's probably not going to remain a tropical storm for very long. It looks like the only impacted area around here will probably be the Mobile Bay area. From Pensacola to Mobile, may see some tropical storm warnings. Other than that, I don't think we're going to get a whole lot out of it in our area. Mostly sunny today, high of 70%. Chance of rain, 70%. High of 90. And tonight, partly cloudy, slight chance of rain, 75. And then tomorrow, 60% chance of an afternoon thunderstorm. Right now, the Circle City, 75 degrees.

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Let's get those legend lines open at 800-264-0969. Today is National Junk Food Day, so what is the one junk food you're never going to give up? What's your go-to junk food? We actually got songs about junk food coming up this morning on the Legend Morning Show.

0: Good morning. Welcome in. Ledger lines are open at 800-264-0969. You want to weigh in on your favorite junk food, since today is National Junk Food Day. The one junk food you just can't live without. If it don't matter what you give up, you're not giving that up. 800-264-0969. Also, we mentioned on the calendar that today is Take a Monkey to Lunch Day. Yeah. It's a day to appreciate monkeys. And take your neighborhood monkey to lunch. I know what you're thinking. BJ, what time do you go to lunch? I'll be glad to take it. But where do you take your monkey to lunch? I mean, you just can't walk into any restaurant with a monkey, can you? I don't know of too many that would allow you to come in. Well, there is that one place you can take your monkey for lunch.
1: 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Hey, you always thought monkeys could do this job. Turns out you were right.
2: 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What? 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Diet Coke. Yeah, Pepsi's okay. No banana milkshake. No thanks. No, I don't want a banana. Okay, I'll take the milkshake. Whatever.
1: You'll go ape over Monkey Burger. Swing on in today.
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That's George Straits on the Legend Morning Show. Ah, look out. We got another Naked in the News coming up in just minutes. Right now, here's Tracy Lawrence.

0: Look at that booty. There goes. Look at that booty.
1: And he ain't wearing no clothes.
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3: Ah, we got another one. They seem to be popping up this time of year. Maybe it's summertime. People just decide to get naked because it's hot. I don't know. Anyway, sheriffs in Roy, Washington had to respond to a domestic call. It turns out a woman decided to get totally naked and attack her mama with a saw, handsaw, and then run over her with the truck. And she ran over the dog, too, and the family dog and mama after she had went after mama with a gardening saw, apparently. And then she fled from police. They had to run her down and, you know, take her off the road with a pit maneuver, and then she was taken into custody naked. I mean, yeah, that's just sad right there. Run over mama and the dog? Really? Well, the good news in this whole thing is this didn't happen in the South. It happened in Washington. That's the good news about it.
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1: There's AJ on the Ledger Morning Show. Hey, coming up in just a few minutes, my coffee question of the day, and I'll go ahead and warn you, it stinks. It really stinks. It's coming up on the Ledger Morning Show.

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0: The Headland 15 U All-Stars are World Series champions. Headland defeated Minden, Louisiana 10-2 Sunday in Laurel, Mississippi to capture the 2026 Diamond Youth Softball 15U World Series title, capping an undefeated postseason and bringing the championship back to the Wiregrass. In Ozark, EMS has expanded its emergency response fleet with a new 2026 Advanced Life Support Ambulance. City officials say the unit is an addition to the fleet, not a replacement, allowing crews to maintain emergency coverage during maintenance, repairs, and periods of high call volume. And in Dothan, repeat weed ordinance violators will soon face higher administrative costs. The new ordinance applies to properties with weeds or grass taller than 12 inches and doubles fees for repeat violations within a 12-month period. Administrative costs begin at $50 for the first violation, then increases to $100 and then $200 for repeat offenses. For more news, visit wiregrassdailynews.com.
1: Welcome in. Looks like we do have a tropical storm down in the Gulf. We'll get you caught up on that. Look at your weather for today. Looks like there's a good chance of showers popping up. It's voting time of the Big Bite Bounty. You decide who gets that boatload of prizes. Plus, we got something brand new, the Dog Days of Summer Photo Contest. You could win $250 in cash with just a photo of your pup. So we'll get you more details on that as well. Coming up in just minutes, my coffee question of the day, and it totally stinks. I'm telling you, it really stinks. I'll tell you why coming up in just a bit. Right now, here's Rascal Flatts.

Rascal Flatts on the Legend Morton Show. This is the day in history that Rascal Flatts would probably care to not remember. 2003, they released a video for I Melt, and it had to get censored because they showed Joe Don Rooney's bare backside in one of the scenes in a shower with a model. And they refused to air it on CMT at Grand American Country until they edited it, and then they cut that part out, and then they showed it again. Oh, you couldn't have seen that coming. I mean, really? Joe Don, you think they're going to air that? I think it's just a way of getting some publicity. Anyway, it's a Legend Morning Show. If you just joined us, welcome in. And you can probably tell, I mean, if you've been listening to me the last couple of days, I still have I'm getting over a cold I think it's COVID because I lost my sense of smell and taste again. I've had it for like three times now, but I'm just getting over that. And I don't have my sense of smell back. So it makes me miss things that I like to smell, you know, and I can't smell them anymore. But the good news is, I guess I can't smell the stuff I don't like to smell either. So it got me thinking about smells, though. And this will be our coffee question of the day. What's a smell that most people don't like, but you like it? You know, for me, I love the smell of cut grass. Some people don't like freshly cut grass. I love the smell of that. I love the smell of old record albums. You know, when you take an old record out and you open up that sleeve and you smell that old cardboard and all that stuff, I like the smell of that. I like old smell of old books and stuff. Some people don't like that. But what is a smell that most people don't like that you do like? 800-264-0969.

old smell of old books and stuff. Some people don't like that. But what is a smell that most people don't like that you do like? 800-264-0969. Smells. That's our topic today for our coffee question of the day.

0: Why'd you come in here smelling like that? It's the Legend Morning Show. We're talking smells today. Legend lines are open. 800-264-0969. Let me run down the ground rules before I forget it here, in case you're new or you forgot them. When you call, please don't call while you're driving. We don't want to distract you from that, so you just drive, okay? Please don't use a speakerphone when you call. We can't understand you. Quality's not good enough. So call when you can get off the speakerphone. And please be patient. I'm the only one here. I notice a lot of people will call, let it ring a couple of times, and then they hang up. It's like, probably on the line with somebody else. I may be on the air. So please be patient when you call. Maybe call back if you can't wait very long. Those are your ground rules on the coffee question. So here's the question today. Smells. What are some smells that most people don't like, but you like them? You know, like the smell of gasoline or something when you're pumping gas. Or some people like the smell of hot asphalt, you know, on a hot summer day. What's a smell most people don't like, but you do like? 800-264-0969.
1: A smell that I like that other people don't is old women.
0: Old women.
1: Like the smell of, and I know that sounds really weird, but I'm going to explain this. I feel like I need to. But, older women have, they wear this old powder and stuff and everything. And it kind of takes you back to, you know, that's how grandma smelled.
0: Uh-huh.
1: You know, and your aunt, when they would give you that hug and you would smell that, that powder and stuff on them.
0: Yeah.
1: I miss that. It brings back a lot of memories, good memories of hugging my grandma, my aunts and stuff. Mm-hmm. And I miss that sometimes.
0: You're like the song says, older women, they make good odors.

0: 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The Legend Lights are off and running, 800-264-0969. Well, I didn't expect that. The smell of older women. So what's a smell that most people don't like, but you do like? Not necessarily, you know, older people, but maybe it is. I don't know. But, you know, weird things that maybe you like the smell of permanent markers or something. You like the smell of those things. Or I noticed the dry erase markers have a different scent than the permanent markers do, you know? I noticed weird things like that. What is something that most people don't like to smell, but you do? 800-264-0969. 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
2: Well, we do have a tropical storm out down there in the Gulf. It's not much of one in our, standards, but it's Bertha, and it may not stay a tropical storm for long. It looks like it's about 50 mile per hour winds in it, and it's moving very slowly, like 5 miles per hour, just kind of crawling to the northwest. And it's starting to get some wind shear, so it's probably going to get downgraded pretty soon. But for our area, probably not much impact on that. The Mobile, Pensacola area, maybe see a little bit of a tropical weather down there, but for us, probably not much. Maybe right along the coastline, you'll see some higher tides. Other than that, mostly sunny today, high 70% chance of rain, 90, the top temperature. Few clouds tonight, low of 75, and a 60% chance of showers coming up for tomorrow. Right now, the Circle City, 76 degrees.

0: 6 9. We're talking smells today, because I'm having trouble smelling. I'm just getting over COVID or something. I don't know. Anyway, I can't smell much. So there are smells, though, that people don't like that maybe you do like. For example, maybe you like the smell of rain on the asphalt, you know, right after it rains, or on, you know, the sidewalk right after it rains. Maybe you like the smell of, I don't know, burning rubber. I don't know. What do you like the smell of that most people don't like the smell of? 800-264-0969.
1: I love the smell of old Avon bottles.
0: Old Avon bottles?
1: Yes, sir.
0: What's so great about that?
1: The men's favorite. It just reminds me of my grandpa.
0: Reminds you of somebody that you miss, right?
1: That's right.

0: The legendary Charlie Pride. Well, it was on this day back in 1999 that Charlie got his star on the Hollywood Walk of Fame. He was huge back in the mid-70s, the biggest performer on RCA Records during that decade. And he had 52 top 10 hits, and 30 of them made it to number one. He certainly deserved a star on the Hollywood Walk of Fame. It's a Legend Morning Show, BJ here, and I tell you what you need to do. 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
17: 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Well, of course we do. You know, like tacos, enchiladas, stuff like that.

0: 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What do you got?
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0: Oh, yes. 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

0: Exile on the Legend Morning Show. BJ here. Going to be a mostly sunny day today. 70% chance of an afternoon shower. High temp 90. We'll get you updated on Bertha. She's down in the Gulf. How that might affect us. We'll do that coming up in just a little bit. Stick around. Right now, Miranda's with us from Panhandle Lumber. Good morning. How you doing?
1: Good. How are you?
0: I'm doing well. What's happening at Panhandle Lumber today?
1: Oh, we're just, you know, keeping an eye on the weather out there and, you know, getting everybody, you know, prepared. So if you need to come get some, you know, plywood or tarps or anything that you need to prepare, you know, for storm season, we'll help you out there. 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So if you need delivery, we can do that, or we can package everything up and have it ready when you get here. 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
0: 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What's your phone number there?
1: 850-547-9354.
0: Okay, Miranda, you've got some weird smells. I mean, well, not you personally. I don't think. But I mean, like there at Panhandle Lumber, you have some unusual smell. We're talking about that today. Smells that a lot of people don't like, but you actually do like. Maybe like lumber or something like that, or paint.
1: Yeah, fresh cut wood is always good. Or you break out the mower and the fresh cut grass. You know, maybe we'll stay out of sniffing the paint, you know. you know, some of those smells attract, you know, a certain kind of people. So, you know, smells around here that are good and bad. The worst one is when you go down the, you know, the bug killing and weed killing.
0: Oh,
1: aisle.
0: Yeah,
1: all
0: yeah,
1: kinds
0: yeah.
1: of smells on that aisle. Yeah, so that yeah. stuff is, woo, but oof, hey, it does yeah. its job. So, yeah. it's killing something down there.
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1: Wiregrass Daily News, this is Charlotte Fletcher with today's headlines. The Headland 15 U All-Stars are World Series champions. Headland defeated Minden, Louisiana 10-2 Sunday in Laurel, Mississippi to capture the 2026 Diamond Youth Softball 15U World Series title, capping an undefeated postseason and bringing the championship back to the Wiregrass. In Ozark, EMS has expanded its emergency response fleet with a new 2026 Advanced Life Support Ambulance. City officials say the unit is an addition to the fleet, not a replacement, allowing crews to maintain emergency coverage during maintenance, repairs, and periods of high call volume. And in Dothan, repeat weed ordinance violators will soon face higher administrative costs. The new ordinance applies to properties with weeds or grass taller than 12 inches and doubles fees for repeat violations within a 12-month period. Administrative costs begin at $50 for the first violation, then increases to $100 and then $200 for repeat offenses. For more news, visit wiregrassdailynews.com. BJ Kelly.
2: Welcome into the second half of the Legend Morning Show. Going to be a sunny day with a good chance of showers. And we'll check on Bertha down in the Gulf, see what she's up to coming up in just a little bit. It's voting time of the Big Bite Bounty. Make sure you cast your vote. And the dog days of summer are back. You can win $250 in cash with a photo of your dog. That's all it takes. Coffee question this morning about smells. What's a smell that most people don't like, but you do?
3: My wife.
2: Your wife isn't a smell that people don't like, and you do?
3: Right. She likes to go to Lowe's and smell the lumber. She also likes burning rubber off race car tires. She's weird, I know, but...
2: Lumber and burning tires. We ought to make a perfume for women out of that.
3: Exactly. And she's like 5'1" and nothing, so...
2: She's a little stinker then, ain't she?

0: That's Aaron Tippett on the Legend Morning Show. BJ here. Welcome in. If you just joined us, let me catch up with what we're doing today. You know, I'm coming off this cold. I guess it's cold. Maybe it's COVID again. I don't know what it is. Anyway, I've lost my sense of smell. I'm sure it'll come back. But, you know, I do miss it. You know, you miss smelling things. When you can't, you miss smelling them. And I got to wondering, what are some things that most people don't like to smell, but you do like to smell? And we've had some interesting ones today, like new car tires. I like going to a tire store and just sitting in there in the waiting room and smelling the new tires. Is that weird? Or maybe it's something like a magic marker. You like the smell of that. What's a smell most people don't like, you do like? Legend lines are open for you, 800-264-0969, if you want to weigh in on it. Boy, Louisiana's got some smells a lot of people don't like. A few they do like, but mostly they don't. Maybe that's why the Oak Ridge boys are leaving Louisiana in the broad daylight.
1: Married to

0: You know, speaking of things that most people don't want to smell, Willie Nelson on the Legend Morning Show, and Willie has a new book out. You know, he's written like 7 books in the last 12 years, among all the other stuff he's done. He's got a new book out called The Last Leaf, Reflections of Late Life Creativity and My Longest Love Affair. He's talking about his wife, Annie. And he details how she's really the hero of the whole story. She kept him alive back during COVID, all that thing. So look for Willie's new book to come out this fall. It'll be out in November, I believe. But we're talking about smells that most people don't like and other people do like. Can you imagine, well, what Willie would smell like? But can you imagine what Trigger would smell like? Whew, he's been around, what, since 1969? Tour buses, backstage, pawn shops. Whew, Trigger must smell. Ooh, I'm talking Willie's guitar, not Roy Rogers' horse. Although either one of those might be a pretty smelly.
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Well, we got a tropical storm now. It's Bertha, but it's not a big one. It's got 50-mile-per-hour winds. It's really moving slow to the northwest, about 5 miles per hour. It's probably going to be downgraded pretty soon, back down to a depression once again. It looks like it's probably going to miss us for the most part. There might be some effect in the Mobile, Pensacola area, but other than that, probably just going to skirt down the coastline and wind up into Texas, which happens to the best of us. Anyway, today, mostly sunny, high of about 90, 70% chance of rain this afternoon. Partly cloudy tonight, slight chance of rain, 75 the low, and then 60% chance of rain for tomorrow, and a high temp tomorrow about 90 degrees. Right now in Dothan, it's 78 degrees.

0: It's the Legend Morning Show. BJ here. The coffee question today. What's something that most people don't like to smell, but you do? 800-264-0969.
1: I like the smell of the beach when it's no seaweed in the water.
0: But the seaweed you don't like. It's just the other rest
1: no,
0: of the beach.
1: No, I don't. Yeah. When I smell the seaweed, I say, nope, not getting in the water.
0: So what's the best smell at the beach? Is it the water, the sand, suntan lotion on people, or what?
1: It's probably the suntan lotion on people.
0: You can put suntan lotion on anytime and just smell like you're at the beach.
1: Yeah, smell like you're at the beach.
0: That's about all I can afford is to smell like the beach, not to be at the beach.

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0: 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Good morning. Well, legend lies a buzzing with a coffee question. What's a smell most people don't like but you do? You're welcome to call in on that 800-264-0969. But today is also National Junk Food Day. What is your favorite junk food? Believe it or not, we actually have another song about junk food, and it's coming up next on the Legend Morning Show.
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1: 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BJ here. 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What's the smell most people don't like, but you do? 800-264-0969.
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There's Restless Heart on The Legend Morning Show as we roll through the final hour here. Coffee question today. What's a smell that most people don't like, but you do? I know one person that likes the smell of copier toner. They like to change out the cartridge in the printer. What's a smell you like, but most people don't? 800-264-0969.

0: 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BJ here. We're talking about smells that we like that other people or most people really don't like.
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0: Burnt diesel fuel?
1: 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My daddy was a farmer, and it just takes me back when I smell it.
0: You must love to hang around truck stops then, don't you?
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0: Rose, we've had some fun with today's question. What's a smell most people don't like, but you do?
1: Oh, good morning, Mr. Kelly.
0: Well, hey, Arnold, how you doing?
1: What's been going on down there?
0: Oh, not much. How you been? Hadn't heard from you in a while.
1: I've been busy going around smelling stuff all over the world. I go, I smell. I don't care what it is, baby's heads, old people's heads. 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
0: What smell do you like the best, Arnold?
1: Myself. I like to smell myself. 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I tell people, come on, smell me. Come on, smell it.
0: Well, thanks for calling, Arnold.
1: Okay, I will go back to doing some smelling.
0: You go back to smelling yourself.

0: It's the Legend Morning Show, End of the Short Rose. And what's the smell most people don't like, but you do?
1: Some people may not like it, but I like it when you have a real fresh rain early in the morning when the sun begins to just come up good. You know, you got that little cool breeze up there and everything, too.
0: I could go for that right now.
1: I could, too, and you're definitely going to go for it in just a few more hours.

0: 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Thank you for starting your day with me. I appreciate that. I've had a good time. Hope you have too. Hang out with the Legends all day, and let's do it again tomorrow. Till then, BJ saying stay cool, stay tuned, stay safe, and stay healthy.
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Some of the outer fringes of Bertha will move into the Florida Panhandle in southeast Alabama today, and that's going to lead to heavy showers and storms developing late morning into the afternoon. A muggy 90 today. Gusty east and southeast winds at 10 to 15. Heavy likely storms continue into Wednesday. Sunshine expected Thursday, but pop-up showers and storms. Keep that umbrella handy as we continue to track the rain threat over the next couple of days. Richard DeWedding at the Weather Channel for 96.9.

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0: You could say his country music career really got started in Hawaii. After studying agriculture at Southwest Texas State University, George Strait eloped with his high school sweetheart before joining the Army. And while in the Army, George was stationed in Hawaii, where he began singing in the Army-sponsored band called Ramblin' Country. After returning to Texas, George Strait put together his own group.
1: Don't put it all on the line for just one role. You've got to have an ace in the hole.
0: The ace in the whole band.
1: No matter what.
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1: Yeah.
0: I miss that. It brings back a lot of memories.
1: You're like the song says, older women, they make good odors.
2: I like the smell of a baby's head. 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
1: 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You just like the smell of the head.
2: I don't know what it is about that smell, but my gosh, it just smells so good.
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1: Some of the outer fringes of Bertha will move into the Florida Panhandle in southeast Alabama today, and that's going to lead to heavy showers and storms developing late morning into the afternoon. A muggy 90 today. Gusty east and southeast winds at 10 to 15. Heavy likely storms continue into Wednesday. Sunshine expected Thursday, but pop-up showers and storms keep that umbrella handy as we continue to track the rain threat over the next couple of days. Richard DeWedding at the Weather Channel for 96.9.

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0: September 8th of 2017 was an exceptionally sad day for country music. It's the day we lost the gentle giant, Don Williams, after a short illness at the age of 78. And literally, within the same hour or two, word came that Troy Gentry of Montgomery Gentry fell from the sky in a helicopter crash. We'd like to think that two of country's best joined the family circle in the sky that day. 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

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Second hand from a dealer in Atlanta, I rode up with Daddy when he went there to get her.

0: just an old plywood boat with a 75 Johnson with electric choke.
1: That I like that other people don't. Old women, you know, older women, they wear this old powder and stuff, and it kind of takes you back to, you know, that's how grandma smelled. You know, and your aunt, when they would give you that hug and you would smell that powder and stuff on them.
2: Yeah,
1: I miss that. It brings back a lot of memories.
2: You're like the song says, older women, they make good odors.
3: I like the smell of a baby's head. Now, the parts of a baby sometimes smell pretty rough.
2: You don't like the whole baby. You just like the smell of the head.
3: I don't know what it is about that smell, but my gosh, it just smells so good.
2: Yeah, make sure you get the right end of the baby when you go to smell it.
3: You got that right.
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2: You like the smell of a horse?
4: Yeah, man, I'll go out smelling like a horse any day. I smell good.
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9: Some of the outer fringes of Bertha will move into the Florida panhandle in southeast Alabama today, and that's going to lead to heavy showers and storms developing late morning into the afternoon. A muggy 90 today. Gusty east and southeast winds at 10 to 15. Heavy likely.

Storms continue into Wednesday. Sunshine expected Thursday, but pop-up showers and storms keep that umbrella handy as we continue to track the rain threat over the next couple of days. Richard DeWedding at the Weather Channel for 96.9.

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10: In the late 70s, a fella they called Bruce had a couple of scrapes with the law, and during his last court appearance, the judge told him the next time he saw him, he'd be going away for many years. 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

0: 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BJ Kelly in
1: the morning. Smell that I like that other people don't. Old women. You know, old women, they wear this old powder and stuff, and it kind of takes you back to, you know, that's how grandma smelled. Uh-huh. You know, and your aunt, when they would give you that hug and you would smell that powder and stuff on them.
2: Yeah.
1: I miss that. It brings back a lot of memories.
2: You're like the song says, older women, they make good odors.
3: I like the smell of a baby's head. Now, the parts of a baby sometimes smell pretty rough.
2: You don't like the whole baby. You just like the smell of the head.
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4: Yeah, man, I'll go out smelling like a horse any day. I smell good.
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devil went down to Georgia. He was looking for a soul to steal. He was in a bind because he was way behind and he was willing to make a deal. When he came across this young man sawing on a fiddle and playing it hot, and the devil jumped up on a hickory stump and said, "Boy, let me tell you what. 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

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Johnny said, "Devil, just come on back if you ever want to try again. 'Cause I told you once, you son of a gun,

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1: Weather. Some of the outer fringes of Bertha will move into the Florida Panhandle in southeast Alabama today, and that's going to lead to heavy showers and storms developing late morning into the afternoon. A muggy 90 today. Gusty east and southeast winds at 10 to 15. Heavy likely storms continue into Wednesday. Sunshine expected Thursday, but pop-up showers and storms keep that umbrella handy as we continue to track the rain threat over the next couple of days. Richard DeWetting at the Weather Channel for 96.9.

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He said, this is where you get off, boy, 'cause I'm going back to Alabama. As I stepped out of that Cadillac, I said, mister, many thanks. 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The whole

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A violin played with a country feel, with the unique ability to free itself from the orchestra. The fiddle. 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

0: He was born in Oakdale, California during the Great Depression. After his father's death, he was in and out of jail several times in his younger years. Finally released from San Quentin State Prison in 1960, he turned his life around. Between the 60s and 80s, he had 38 number one hits. He died on his 79th birthday, April 6, 2016, at his ranch in Shasta County, California.
1: I've got swinging doors, a jukebox, and a bar stool.
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0: smell that I like that other people don't is the old women. You know, old women, they wear this old powder and stuff, and it kind of takes you back to, you know, that's how grandma smelled. You know, and your aunt, when they would give you that hug and you would smell that powder and stuff on them.
1: Yeah.
0: I miss that. It brings back a lot of memories.
1: You're like the song says, older women, they make good odors.
2: I like the smell of a baby's head. Now, the parts of a baby sometimes smell pretty rough.
1: You don't like the whole baby. You just like the smell of the head.
2: I don't know what it is about that smell, but my gosh, it just smells so good.
1: Yeah, make sure you get the right end of the baby when you go to smell it.
2: You got that right.
3: The smell of a horse.
1: You like the smell of a horse?
3: Yeah, man, I'll go out smelling like a horse any day. I smell good.
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3: Tri-State Weather.
4: Some of the outer fringes of Bertha will move into the Florida Panhandle in southeast Alabama today, and that's going to lead to heavy showers and storms developing late morning into the afternoon. A muggy 90 today. Gusty east and southeast winds at 10 to 15. Heavy likely storms continue into Wednesday. Sunshine expected Thursday, but pop-up showers and storms keep that umbrella handy as we continue to track the rain threat over the next couple of days. Richard DeWedding of the Weather Channel for 96.9.

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0: Tammy Wynette said the song D-I-V-O-R-C-E fit her life completely. 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The first lady of country music, Tammy Wynette. 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

0: 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You know, old women, they wear this old powder and stuff, and it kind of takes you back to, you know, that's how grandma smelled. You know, and your aunt, when they would give you that hug and you would smell that powder and stuff on them.
1: Yeah.
0: I miss that. It brings back a lot of memories.
1: You're like the song says, older women, they make good odors.
2: I like the smell of a baby's head. Now, the parts of a baby sometimes smell pretty rough.
1: You don't like the whole baby. You just like the smell of the head.
2: I don't know what it is about that smell, but my gosh, it just smells so good.
1: Yeah, make sure you get the right end of the baby when you go to smell it.
2: You got that right.
3: The smell of a horse.
1: You like the smell of a horse?
3: Yeah, man, I'll go out smelling like a horse any day. I smell good.
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6: Some of the outer fringes of Bertha will move into the Florida Panhandle in southeast Alabama today, and that's going to lead to heavy showers and storms developing late morning into the afternoon. A muggy 90 today. Gusty east and southeast winds at 10 to 15. Heavy likely storms continue into Wednesday. Sunshine expected Thursday, but pop-up showers and storms keep that umbrella handy as we continue to track the rain threat over the next couple of days. Richard DeWetting at the Weather Channel for 96.9.

0: 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Waylon Jennings said his first memory of hearing country music was when his dad used their car battery to hook up electricity to the family radio so they could hear his favorite station out of West Texas and, of course, the Grand Ole Opry from Nashville. 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In fact, in the mid-50s, Waylon worked as a disc jockey in Lubbock.
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0: that I like that other people don't is old women. You know, old women, they wear this old powder and stuff, and it kind of takes you back to, you know, that's how grandma smelled. Uh-huh. You know, and your aunt, when they would give you that hug and you would smell that powder and stuff on them.
1: Yeah.
0: I miss that. It brings back a lot of memories.
1: You're like the song says, older women, they make good odors.
2: I like the smell of a baby's head. Now, the parts of a baby sometimes smell pretty rough.
1: You don't like the whole baby. You just like the smell of the head.
2: I don't know what it is about that smell, but my gosh, it just smells so good.
1: Yeah, make sure you get the right end of the baby when you go to smell it.
2: You got that right.
3: The smell of a horse.
1: You like the smell of a horse?
3: Yeah, man, I'll go out smelling like a horse any day. I smell good.
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5: Weather. Some of the outer fringes of Bertha will move into the Florida Panhandle in southeast Alabama today, and that's going to lead to heavy showers and storms developing late morning into the afternoon. A muggy 90 today. Gusty east and southeast winds at 10 to 15. Heavy likely storms continue into Wednesday. Sunshine expected Thursday, but pop-up showers and storms keep that umbrella handy as we continue to track the rain threat over the next couple of days. Richard DeWedding of the Weather Channel for 96.9.

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Your home for great country legends. Back in the day, Waylon Jennings worked as a disc jockey at KLLL in Lubbock, Texas. While there, he met and befriended a fella that called himself Buddy Holly. Waylon joined Buddy's band, The Crickets, playing bass guitar while touring. They were in Iowa, needing to get to Minnesota for their next gig. Buses began breaking down in the cold, so Holly decided to charter a plane. Waylon gave up his spot on the plane to a fellow musician suffering with the flu. And on February 3rd of 1959, the plane crashed and took the lives of Buddy Holly, the Big Bopper, Richie Valens, and the pilot. It was the day the music died. More great country legends are coming up on 96.9 The Legend.

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0: smell that I like that other people don't. 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You know, old women, they wear this old powder and stuff, and it kind of takes you back to, you know, that's how grandma smelled. You know, and your aunt, when they would give you that hug and you would smell that powder and stuff on them.
1: Yeah.
0: I miss that. It brings back a lot of memories.
1: You're like the song says, older women, they make good odors.
2: I like the smell of a baby's head. Now, the parts of a baby sometimes smell pretty rough.
1: You don't like the whole baby. You just like the smell of the head.
2: I don't know what it is about that smell, but my gosh, it just smells so good.
1: Yeah, make sure you get the right end of the baby when you go to smell it.
2: You got that right.
3: The smell of a horse.
1: You like the smell of a horse?
3: Yes, man. I'll go out smelling like a horse any day. I smell good.
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3: Weather. We continue to watch Bertha moving through the Gulf of Mexico, expected to cross maybe the southeast Louisiana coast by the time we get to later Wednesday. Meantime, on the east side of this, some moisture is being pushed northward into the Florida Panhandle and up into southeast Alabama. So we're watching for a tropical downpour potential on Wednesday as a result. Isolated shower or thunderstorm possible tonight. Anything that would get started could have some very heavy rain, lows in the mid-70s. A good chance of rain and thunder Wednesday in the afternoon and evening, highs around 90, heat indices to 100. This is meteorologist Mark Thibodeau for the Weather Channel on 96.9 The Legend.

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1: Tammy Wynette's real name was Virginia Wynette Pugh. Producer Billy Sherrill said Pugh was the ugliest name ever and convinced her to use the name Tammy, based on a series of movies with the name Tammy in the early 60s. That's how Virginia became Tammy. And became the first lady of country music. Tammy Wynette.
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0: smell that I like that other people don't is old women. You know, old women, they wear this old powder and stuff, and it kind of takes you back to, you know, that's how grandma smelled. Uh-huh. You know, and your aunt, when they would give you that hug and you would smell that powder and stuff on them.
1: Yeah.
0: I miss that. It brings back a lot of memories.
1: You're like the song says, older women, they make good odors.
2: I like the smell of a baby's head. Now, the parts of a baby sometimes smell pretty rough.
1: You don't like the whole baby. You just like the smell of the head.
2: I don't know what it is about that smell, but my gosh, it just smells so good.
1: Yeah, make sure you get the right end of the baby when you go to smell it.
2: You got that right.
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1: You like the smell of a horse?
3: Yeah, man, I'll go out smelling like a horse any day. I smell good.
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3: Tri-State Weather. We continue to watch Bertha moving through the Gulf of Mexico, expected to cross maybe the southeast Louisiana coast by the time we get to later Wednesday. Meantime, on the east side of this, some moisture is being pushed northward into the Florida Panhandle and up into southeast Alabama. So we're watching for a tropical downpour potential on Wednesday as a result. Isolated shower or thunderstorm possible tonight. Anything that would get started could have some very heavy rain, lows in the mid-70s. A good chance of rain and thunder Wednesday in the afternoon and evening, highs around 90, heat indices to 100. This is meteorologist Mark Thibodeau for the Weather Channel on 96.9 The Legend.

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0: smell that I like that other people don't. 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You know, old women, they wear this old powder and stuff, and it kind of takes you back to, you know, that's how grandma smelled. You know, and your aunt, when they would give you that hug and you would smell that powder and stuff on them.
1: Yeah.
0: I miss that. It brings back a lot of memories.
1: You're like the song says, older women, they make good odors.
2: I like the smell of a baby's head. Now, the parts of a baby sometimes smell pretty rough.
1: You don't like the whole baby. You just like the smell of the head.
2: I don't know what it is about that smell, but my gosh, it just smells so good.
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3: 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I smell good.
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